A Rocket Power, Informática y Programación. I'll be here till the end of time. A Mario de la Barría. So you got to let me know. A Miguel desde Queens. Should I stay or should I go? A Hermisa Federico Rocco. It's always tease, tease, tease. You're happy when I'm on my knees. A Santi Ortega Venegas. One day it's a Ricardo Beyer. So if you want me off your back. A Nor Ponce, GP71. Well, come on and let me know. A Laura de Felipe de Euskadi. Should I stay or should I go? A Luciano Paisa.

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2: It's fun to stay at the YMCA. It's fun to stay at the YMCA.
0: A rulo de Salta. A Walter Jiménez.